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Programming running on KGY right now is unable to be streamed due to licensing restrictions. We'll return to more of Olympia's greatest hits when the current program is over.

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Programming running on KGY right now is unable to be streamed due to licensing restrictions. 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

Welcome to the 95.3 Olympia's KGY stream. Programming running on KGY right now is unable to be streamed due to licensing restrictions. We'll return to more of Olympia's greatest hits when the current program is over.

Welcome to the 95.3 Olympia's KGY stream. Programming running on KGY right now is unable to be streamed due to licensing restrictions. We'll return to more of Olympia's greatest hits when the current program is over.

Welcome to the 95.3 Olympia's KGY stream. Programming running on KGY right now is unable to be streamed due to licensing restrictions. We'll return to more of Olympia's greatest hits when the current program is over.

Welcome to the 95.3 Olympia's KGY stream. Programming running on KGY right now is unable to be streamed due to licensing restrictions. We'll return to more of Olympia's greatest hits when the current program is over.

Welcome to the 95.3 Olympia's KGY stream. Programming running on KGY right now is unable to be streamed due to licensing restrictions. We'll return to more of Olympia's greatest hits when the current program is over.

Welcome to the 95.3 Olympia's KGY stream. Programming running on KGY right now is unable to be streamed due to licensing restrictions. We'll return to more of Olympia's greatest hits when the current program is over.

Welcome to the 95.3 Olympia's KGY stream. Programming running on KGY right now is unable to be streamed due to licensing restrictions. We'll return to more of Olympia's greatest hits when the current program is over.

Welcome to the 95.3 Olympia's KGY stream. Programming running on KGY right now is unable to be streamed due to licensing restrictions. We'll return to more of Olympia's greatest hits when the current program is over.

Welcome to the 95.3 Olympia's KGY stream. Programming running on KGY right now is unable to be streamed due to licensing restrictions. We'll return to more of Olympia's greatest hits when the current program is over.

Welcome to the 95.3 Olympia's KGY stream. Programming running on KGY right now is unable to be streamed due to licensing restrictions. We'll return to more of Olympia's greatest hits when the current program is over.

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Programming running on KGY right now is unable to be streamed due to licensing restrictions. We'll return to more of Olympia's greatest hits when the current program is over.

Welcome to the 95.3 Olympia's KGY stream. Programming running on KGY right now is unable to be streamed due to licensing restrictions. We'll return to more of Olympia's greatest hits when the current program is over.

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Programming running on KGY right now is unable to be streamed due to licensing restrictions. We'll return to more of Olympia's greatest hits when the current program is over.

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Programming running on KGY right now is unable to be streamed due to licensing restrictions. We'll return to more of Olympia's greatest hits when the current program is over.

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Programming running on KGY right now is unable to be streamed due to licensing restrictions. We'll return to more of Olympia's greatest hits when the current program is over.

Welcome to the 95.3 Olympia's KGY stream. Programming running on KGY right now is unable to be streamed due to licensing restrictions. We'll return to more of Olympia's greatest hits when the current program is over.

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Programming running on KGY right now is unable to be streamed due to licensing restrictions. We'll return to more of Olympia's greatest hits when the current program is over.

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Programming running on KGY right now is unable to be streamed due to licensing restrictions. We'll return to more of Olympia's greatest hits when the current program is over.

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Programming running on KGY right now is unable to be streamed due to licensing restrictions. We'll return to more of Olympia's greatest hits when the current program is over.

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Programming running on KGY right now is unable to be streamed due to licensing restrictions. We'll return to more of Olympia's greatest hits when the current program is over.

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Programming running on KGY right now is unable to be streamed due to licensing restrictions. We'll return to more of Olympia's greatest hits when the current program is over.

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Programming running on KGY right now is unable to be streamed due to licensing restrictions. We'll return to more of Olympia's greatest hits when the current program is over.

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Programming running on KGY right now is unable to be streamed due to licensing restrictions. We'll return to more of Olympia's greatest hits when the current program is over.

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Programming running on KGY right now is unable to be streamed due to licensing restrictions. We'll return to more of Olympia's greatest hits when the current program is over.

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Programming running on KGY right now is unable to be streamed due to licensing restrictions. We'll return to more of Olympia's greatest hits when the current program is over.

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Programming running on KGY right now is unable to be streamed due to licensing restrictions. We'll return to more of Olympia's greatest hits when the current program is over.

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Programming running on KGY right now is unable to be streamed due to licensing restrictions. We'll return to more of Olympia's greatest hits when the current program is over.

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Programming running on KGY right now is unable to be streamed due to licensing restrictions. We'll return to more of Olympia's greatest hits when the current program is over.

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Programming running on KGY right now is unable to be streamed due to licensing restrictions. We'll return to more of Olympia's greatest hits when the current program is over.

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Programming running on KGY right now is unable to be streamed due to licensing restrictions. We'll return to more of Olympia's greatest hits when the current program is over.

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Programming running on KGY right now is unable to be streamed due to licensing restrictions. We'll return to more of Olympia's greatest hits when the current program is over.

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Programming running on KGY right now is unable to be streamed due to licensing restrictions. We'll return to more of Olympia's greatest hits when the current program is over.

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Programming running on KGY right now is unable to be streamed due to licensing restrictions. We'll return to more of Olympia's greatest hits when the current program is over.

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Programming running on KGY right now is unable to be streamed due to licensing restrictions. We'll return to more of Olympia's greatest hits when the current program is over.

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Programming running on KGY right now is unable to be streamed due to licensing restrictions. We'll return to more of Olympia's greatest hits when the current program is over.

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Programming running on KGY right now is unable to be streamed due to licensing restrictions. We'll return to more of Olympia's greatest hits when the current program is over.

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Programming running on KGY right now is unable to be streamed due to licensing restrictions. We'll return to more of Olympia's greatest hits when the current program is over.

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Programming running on KGY right now is unable to be streamed due to licensing restrictions. We'll return to more of Olympia's greatest hits when the current program is over.

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Programming running on KGY right now is unable to be streamed due to licensing restrictions. We'll return to more of Olympia's greatest hits when the current program is over.

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Programming running on KGY right now is unable to be streamed due to licensing restrictions. We'll return to more of Olympia's greatest hits when the current program is over.

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Programming running on KGY right now is unable to be streamed due to licensing restrictions. We'll return to more of Olympia's greatest hits when the current program is over.

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Programming running on KGY right now is unable to be streamed due to licensing restrictions. We'll return to more of Olympia's greatest hits when the current program is over.

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Programming running on KGY right now is unable to be streamed due to licensing restrictions. We'll return to more of Olympia's greatest hits when the current program is over.

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Programming running on KGY right now is unable to be streamed due to licensing restrictions. We'll return to more of Olympia's greatest hits when the current program is over.

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Programming running on KGY right now is unable to be streamed due to licensing restrictions. We'll return to more of Olympia's greatest hits when the current program is over.

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Programming running on KGY right now is unable to be streamed due to licensing restrictions. We'll return to more of Olympias greatest hits when the current program is over.

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Programming running on KGY right now is unable to be streamed due to licensing restrictions. We'll return to more of Olympia's greatest hits when the current program is over.

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Programming running on KGY right now is unable to be streamed due to licensing restrictions. We'll return to more of Olympia's greatest hits when the current program is over.

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Programming running on KGY right now is unable to be streamed due to licensing restrictions. We'll return to more of Olympia's greatest hits when the current program is over.

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Programming running on KGY right now is unable to be streamed due to licensing restrictions. We'll return to more of Olympia's greatest hits when the current program is over.

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Programming running on KGY right now is unable to be streamed due to licensing restrictions. We'll return to more of Olympia's greatest hits when the current program is over.

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Programming running on KGY right now is unable to be streamed due to licensing restrictions. We'll return to more of Olympia's greatest hits when the current program is over.

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Programming running on KGY right now is unable to be streamed due to licensing restrictions. We'll return to more of Olympia's greatest hits when the current program is over.

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Programming running on KGY right now is unable to be streamed due to licensing restrictions. We'll return to more of Olympia's greatest hits when the current program is over.

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Programming running on KGY right now is unable to be streamed due to licensing restrictions. We'll return to more of Olympia's greatest hits when the current program is over.

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Programming running on KGY right now is unable to be streamed due to licensing restrictions. We'll return to more of Olympia's greatest hits when the current program is over.

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Programming running on KGY right now is unable to be streamed due to licensing restrictions. We'll return to more of Olympia's greatest hits when the current program is over.

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Programming running on KGY right now is unable to be streamed due to licensing restrictions. We'll return to more of Olympia's greatest hits when the current program is over.

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Programming running on KGY right now is unable to be streamed due to licensing restrictions. We'll return to more of Olympia's greatest hits when the current program is over.

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Programming running on KGY right now is unable to be streamed due to licensing restrictions. We'll return to more of Olympia's greatest hits when the current program is over.

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Programming running on KGY right now is unable to be streamed due to licensing restrictions. We'll return to more of Olympia's greatest hits when the current program is over.

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Programming running on KGY right now is unable to be streamed due to licensing restrictions. We'll return to more of Olympia's greatest hits when the current program is over.

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Programming running on KGY right now is unable to be streamed due to licensing restrictions. We'll return to more of Olympia's greatest hits when the current program is over.

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Programming running on KGY right now is unable to be streamed due to licensing restrictions. We'll return to more of Olympia's greatest hits when the current program is over.

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Programming running on KGY right now is unable to be streamed due to licensing restrictions. We'll return to more of Olympia's greatest hits when the current program is over.

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Programming running on KGY right now is unable to be streamed due to licensing restrictions. We'll return to more of Olympia's greatest hits when the current program is over.

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Programming running on KGY right now is unable to be streamed due to licensing restrictions. We'll return to more of Olympia's greatest hits when the current program is over.

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Programming running on KGY right now is unable to be streamed due to licensing restrictions. We'll return to more of Olympia's greatest hits when the current program is over.

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Programming running on KGY right now is unable to be streamed due to licensing restrictions. We'll return to more of Olympia's greatest hits when the current program is over.

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Programming running on KGY right now is unable to be streamed due to licensing restrictions. We'll return to more of Olympia's greatest hits when the current program is over.

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Programming running on KGY right now is unable to be streamed due to licensing restrictions. We'll return to more of Olympia's greatest hits when the current program is over.

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Programming running on KGY right now is unable to be streamed due to licensing restrictions. We'll return to more of Olympia's greatest hits when the current program is over.

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Programming running on KGY right now is unable to be streamed due to licensing restrictions. We'll return to more of Olympia's greatest hits when the current program is over.

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Programming running on KGY right now is unable to be streamed due to licensing restrictions. We'll return to more of Olympia's greatest hits when the current program is over.

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Programming running on KGY right now is unable to be streamed due to licensing restrictions. We'll return to more of Olympia's greatest hits when the current program is over.

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Programming running on KGY right now is unable to be streamed due to licensing restrictions. We'll return to more of Olympia's greatest hits when the current program is over.

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Programming running on KGY right now is unable to be streamed due to licensing restrictions. We'll return to more of Olympia's greatest hits when the current program is over.

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Programming running on KGY right now is unable to be streamed due to licensing restrictions. We'll return to more of Olympia's greatest hits when the current program is over.

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Programming running on KGY right now is unable to be streamed due to licensing restrictions. We'll return to more of Olympia's greatest hits when the current program is over.

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Programming running on KGY right now is unable to be streamed due to licensing restrictions. We'll return to more of Olympia's greatest hits when the current program is over.

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Programming running on KGY right now is unable to be streamed due to licensing restrictions. We'll return to more of Olympia's greatest hits when the current program is over.

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1: Every girl's a winner, every girl a queen, as the loveliest from scores of countries compete for the title of Miss Universe of 1969. 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
5: Lows dip down to about 54 tonight under cloudy skies. Southwest winds 5 to 10 miles per hour. Chance of thunderstorms tomorrow. Daytime highs approaching 72. Cloudy skies with a few peaks of sun. Partly cloudy skies tomorrow night. Lows dip down to about 52. Cloudy Sunday. Decreasing clouds by Monday. Low 70s Sunday. Upper 70s by Monday. That's your forecast from the KGY Weather Center. I'm meteorologist Kara Foster. Right now, it's 63 degrees.
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12: 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I'm Lori T, and you can find all this info at KGYFM.com.
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0: the music. For adults who were there, it was a revelation in human understanding. They had not been aware, as the kids are, of the gentle nature of young people to one another. These long-haired, mostly white kids in their blue jeans and sandals were no wide-eyed anarchists looking for trouble. Despite the overt appeals for violence by the few political radicals among the crowd, they remained polite, passive, and finally, as the area was saturated, helpless.
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6: Lows level off around 54. Overnight, under overcast skies, southerly winds 5 to 10 miles per hour. Chance of thunderstorms. Saturday, daytime highs approaching 72. Cloudy skies with a few peaks of sun. Lows around 52. Saturday night, partly cloudy. Cloudy skies. Sunday, decreasing clouds by Monday. Low 70s. Sunday, upper 70s by Monday. That's your forecast from the KGY Weather Center. I'm meteorologist Kara Foster. Right now, it's 61 degrees.
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4: Olympia always has something odd going on, and here is the perfect example. 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Rashadicus is a post-medieval metal jester who promises concerts filled with weird, wiggly magic. 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

0: weekend, Olympia's KGY is celebrating the music and memories of summer.
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0: reached their peak of 543,000. U.S. deaths were over 30,000. As the war dragged on, more Americans began to question why our troops were still fighting and dying in Vietnam. Over 1 million people demonstrated in every state of the nation.
1: Throughout the vast heartland of America all day, citizens who have until now kept their protest private were taking active public participation for the first time.
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4: Lows level off around 54. Overnight, under overcast skies, southerly winds 5 to 10 miles per hour. Chance of thunderstorms. Saturday, daytime highs approaching 72. Cloudy skies with a few peaks of sun. Lows around 52. Saturday night, partly cloudy. Cloudy skies. Sunday, decreasing clouds by Monday. Low 70s. Sunday, upper 70s by Monday. That's your forecast from the KGY Weather Center. I'm meteorologist Kara Foster. Right now, it's 60 degrees.

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1: A hearing for Senator Edward Kennedy will be held in Edgartown, Massachusetts tomorrow. The senator may be charged after that hearing with leaving the scene of an accident. A car he was driving, as you'll remember, plunged off a bridge around midnight on Friday, killing a woman passenger.

0: generosity, faith, and kindness. Parton passed away Tuesday at the age of 80 following a brief battle with cancer.
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0: weekend, Olympia's KGY is celebrating the music and memories of summer.
1: Kentucky Fried Chicken, Kentucky Fried Chicken. 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

0: It took the Colonel years to find his secret recipe, but all kinds of folks were waiting for it. 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
7: Slight chance for rain overnight, otherwise cloudy skies. Lows dip down to about 54. Southerly winds 5 to 10 miles per hour. Slight chance of rain Saturday. High temperatures reach up to 71. Cloudy skies with a few peaks of sun. Lows level off around 52. Saturday night, partly cloudy skies. That's your forecast from the KGY Weather Center. I'm meteorologist Jennifer Wojcicki. Right now, it's 59 degrees.
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0: This weekend, Olympia's KGY is celebrating the music and memories of summer.
1: Have you heard what's happened? 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
1: 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We copy you on the ground. You got a bunch of guys about to turn blue. We're breathing again. Thanks a lot.
3: And KGY was playing this in the summer of 1969.

woke last night to the sound of thunder. How far off I sat and wondered. Started humming a song from 1962. Ain't it funny how the night moves when you just don't seem to have as much to lose. Strange how the night moves.

there. I'm Lori Tracy, and you should hang out with me on Sunday from 10 to 2 p.m. We're going to have some good fun, listen to some good music, and maybe share an embarrassing story or two. Right here at Olympia's Greatest Hits, 95.3 KGY.

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1: Well, the Great Rock Festival is now history. The last of the nearly 500,000 young people who traveled to Bethel, New York during the weekend have now departed. And the dairy farm where they listened to 3 days of rock music is quiet, except for the normal sounds of cows mooing.
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9: Slight chance for rain overnight, otherwise cloudy skies. Lows dip down to about 54. Southerly winds 5 to 10 miles per hour.

slight chance of rain. Saturday, high temperatures reach up to 71, cloudy skies with a few peaks of sun. Lows level off around 52. Saturday night, partly cloudy skies. That's your forecast from the KGY Weather Center. I'm meteorologist Jennifer Wojcicki. Currently, it's 58 degrees.

0: This weekend, Olympia's KGY is celebrating the music and memories of summer.
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0: NBC News Radio, I'm Jim Forbes. Authorities are investigating after human remains and shrines to serial killers were discovered in a Wisconsin home. Court records say officers searching 47-year-old Benjamin Larson's home near Fond du Lac found five human skulls, a partial skull, and additional bones inside a padlocked room. Investigators also found a complete set of human remains displayed in a glass-covered coffin, an apparent Egyptian mummy, and shrines, including one to Wisconsin murderer Ed Gein. And President Trump says the U.S. has secured, quote, majority U.S. control of over 65 million barrels of oil in Venezuela. In his announcement Friday, Trump said the deal, quote, more than doubles American oil reserves, greatly increases our oil supply, and will substantially lower gas prices for all Americans. Venezuela claims to have about 300 billion barrels of proven oil reserves. I'm Jim Forbes.
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2: 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Today's the day we've got tens of thousands of dollars in prizes to give away. 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
1: Every girl's a winner, every girl a queen, as the loveliest from scores of countries compete for the title of Miss Universe of 1969. 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
1: Paul Newman is Butch Cassidy, and the Sundance Kid is Robert Redford.
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1: Looted banks. And Mr. E.H. Harriman of the Union Pacific put the top lawmen in the West on their trail.
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6: Slight chance for rain overnight, otherwise cloudy skies. Lows dip down to about 54. Southerly winds 5 to 10 miles per hour. Slight chance of rain. Saturday, high temperatures reach up to 71. Cloudy skies with a few peaks of sun. Lows level off around 52. Saturday night, partly cloudy skies. That's your forecast from the KGY Weather Center. I'm meteorologist Jennifer Wojcicki. Right now, 57.
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1: Ants in the pants. You just flip them through the air. Ants, ants, ants. They are falling everywhere. Flip, flip, flip. Keep on flipping silly ants. Ants, ants, ants. Flip them right into the pants. Ants in the pants, a brand new fun game. But be fast, because the one who flips all his ants first into the goofy pants is the winner. Ants. Ants in the pants. Another great game from Parker.
2: And KGY was playing this in the summer of 1969.

0: NBC News Radio, I'm Lisa Taylor. The death toll from the Nepal flood has risen to over 600. Officials in the Himalayan country say over 2,500 people, including dozens of Americans and other foreigners, remain missing, and that the residents of an entire village that seems to have been washed away are in dire need of support. Janice Mackey-Freyer reports from the flood zone.
1: An all-out race to find survivors. Hundreds were trapped here when waves destroyed a hydropower project. It took helicopters just to reach it. And officials say there are 100 more workers still stuck inside.
0: President Trump has signed an executive order creating the U.S. Space Academy. The new military academy will be dedicated to educating and training people pursuing careers in space. Trump announced the plan during an appearance at NASA's Johnson Space Center in Houston on Friday and said the rapid growth of the Space Force and the commercial space industry inspired the new academy. Lisa Taylor, NBC News Radio.
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0: Excuse me, while your regularly scheduled DJ is down the hall reading the candy machine, I thought I'd sneak in here and plug my show coming around this week. You know, it's called The Amazing 80s with MG Kelly. That would be me. And I dish out a pretty powerful retro 80s experience for you with lots of hot hits, you know. They're coming back. Good thing I locked the door. Gotta go. Listen for it right here.
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9: Slight chance for rain overnight, otherwise cloudy skies. Lows dip down to about 54. Southerly winds 5 to 10 miles per hour. Slight chance of rain Saturday. High temperatures reach up to 71. Cloudy skies with a few peaks of sun. Lows level off around 52. Saturday night, partly cloudy skies. That's your forecast from the KGY Weather Center. I'm meteorologist Jennifer Wojcicki. Right now, 57.

0: weekend, Olympia's KGY is celebrating the music and memories of summer.
1: Charles Manson, 36, chose a house at random, tied up the family at gunpoint, then ordered his followers to go inside and commit ritual slaughter.
2: And KGY was playing this in the summer of 1969.

0: News Radio, I'm Lisa Taylor. President Trump says the U.S. has secured majority control of over 65 million barrels of oil in Venezuela. In his announcement Friday, Trump said the deal more than doubles American oil reserves, greatly increases our oil supply, and will substantially lower gas prices for all Americans. Jury deliberations will continue Monday in the Lindsey Clancy murder trial. The Massachusetts jury has been deliberating since Thursday, but so far has been unable to reach a verdict. Emily Aketa with more.
1: Some insight into the jury room. Clancy's attorney seen walking a box of exhibits into the courthouse. He says the jury requested to see the knife she harmed herself with and two bags of pills.
0: Clancy admits to strangling her three young children, but pleaded not guilty to three counts of first-degree murder by reason of insanity. Prosecutors allege the killings were premeditated, while the defense says Clancy suffered a postpartum psychotic break. Lisa Taylor, NBC News Radio.
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0: weekend, Olympia's KGY is celebrating the music and memories of summer.
1: What happened at White Lake this weekend may have been more than an uncontrolled outpouring of hip young people, struggling as they did to survive. First, the 20-mile traffic jams and 5-mile hikes. Then the intense heat and sudden rain. The thirst and hunger from the shortage of water and food, just for the opportunity to spend a few days in the country getting stoned on their drugs and grooving on the music. For adults who were there, it was a revelation in human understanding. They had not been aware, as the kids are, of the gentle nature of young people to one another. These long-haired, mostly white kids in their blue jeans and sandals were no wide-eyed anarchists looking for trouble. Despite the overt appeals for violence by the few political radicals among the crowd, they remained polite, passive, and finally, as the area was saturated, helpless.
2: And KGY was playing this in the summer of 1969.

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4: 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What's happening in state government, politics, policy, and law?
5: These incidents are increasing at an alarming rate. It's terrible.
6: A bill to protect school sports officials passed the 2026 legislature, but the genesis of the bill started 30 years earlier during a high school wrestling match in Colville.
5: I stepped in between and said, that's enough. That just cost you a team point. And when I turned to the coach to award the unsportsmanlike conduct, he headbutted me in the left temple, and then it was lights out.
6: Referee Bob West was unconscious for 5 minutes and underwent 4 neck surgeries. His officiating career, over. But not his concern about sports and sportsmanship. West spent much of the next 30 years lobbying the legislature for tougher penalties for assaulting or threatening referees.
7: Madam Chairman and distinguished members of the committee.
6: He found legislators who were seeing the same trends. Senator John Lovick of Mill Creek used to referee high school basketball.
8: A parent followed me to my car just yelling and screaming at me. His son actually told him, Dad, you don't need to yell like this. This is just a game.
6: Finally, this year, the bill broke through. To watch the whole story, visit TVW.org and use the search term referee.
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11: Slight chance for storms today. Otherwise, cloudy skies with a few peaks of sun. Highs level off around 71. Southwest winds 8 to 15 miles per hour. Lows around 52. Tonight, partly cloudy skies. 72 tomorrow, cloudy. A mix of clouds and sun Monday, with highs around 77. 75, slight chance for rain Tuesday. That's your forecast from the KGY Weather Center. I'm meteorologist Shelley Lynn Blade. Currently, it's 58 degrees.

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1: We're happy to have you with us this evening and want you to enjoy every minute of your stay here. And while you relax and stretch, visit our concession where you'll find something to please you. There are ice-cold drinks, delicious sandwiches, ice cream, coffee and snacks, and many other pleasing treats. 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
1: Good morning. It's Ashley and Brad.
2: NBC News Radio, I'm Lisa Taylor. President Trump is hoping gas prices will go down because of a new oil deal with Venezuela. Trump said Friday the U.S. has secured majority control of over 65 billion barrels of oil in Venezuela, which more than doubles American oil reserves and will substantially lower gas prices for all Americans. A teleprompter operator for President Trump is being ordered to pay a fine for using his knowledge of Trump's speeches to place bets on Kalshi. Scott Carr has more.
3: On Friday, the Commodity Futures Trading Commission announced Gabriel Perez must pay the more than $107,000 in profits he made by placing prediction market bets, along with a civil penalty of $65,000. The agency says Perez used material, non-public information to make trades on Kalshi. Perez had served as Trump's teleprompter operator since 2016. The White House put him on leave in July.
2: Mexicali's travel security alert is canceled. The U.S. Embassy and Consulate of Mexico activated the suspension Tuesday after an alleged armed attack by the Los Rusos gang. There are high risks due to terrorism, crime, and kidnapping because criminal groups fight for narco trafficking and human smuggling routes. NASA is launching a new telescope into space. Tom Costello has more.
4: The Nancy Grace Roman telescope will orbit a million miles from Earth. We went into NASA's clean room.
5: So we can actually see back to about 600 million years after the Big Bang.
4: This telescope is going to revolutionize our understanding of the stars because its field of view is 100 times greater than that of Hubble. So that will allow it to see thousands of planets, millions of galaxies, billions of stars that we have no idea are even out there.
2: The telescope is scheduled to launch aboard a SpaceX Falcon Heavy rocket from Kennedy Space Center Sunday morning at 7:26 a.m. Eastern. 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
6: Chance for storms today. Otherwise, cloudy skies with a few peaks of sun. Highs level off around 71. Southwest winds 8 to 15 miles per hour. Lows around 52. Tonight, partly cloudy skies. 72 tomorrow, cloudy. A mix of clouds and sun Monday with highs around 77. 75, slight chance for rain Tuesday. That's your forecast from the KGY Weather Center. I'm meteorologist Shelley Lynn Blade. Currently, it's 58 degrees.
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1: It's 6:16. Good morning.
0: If I look around the studio, I can tell you there is approximately
2: 0.0
0: snacks anywhere in the vicinity of the studio.
1: Yeah. Now, we used to
0: have snacks once upon a time, but
1: yeah,
0: they are all gone. Either somebody comes in, the other shifts take it, they eat it, and I'm just like, I'm not doing that anymore. I'm not going to feed the rest of the whole crew and crowd.
1: Exactly. I was stocking that thing like once a month, but I was buying stuff like the Pop-Tarts. I mean, you and I had our own snack cabinet, but somebody did find it, and they were just raiding it constantly.
0: They sure were. So, and I'm trying not to eat snacks anymore anyway, so I'm trying not to have those around. So
1: right, because if we have them in here, we are going to eat them. At some point, we're going to get hungry enough during the shift, and we're like, all right, I'll eat them. I'm so hungry. But it turns out a lot of us do keep a little emergency stash of something at our desk drawer, and they said if you're, whether you're right-handed or left-handed, for some reason, our field of vision, when we have stuff to the right side of us, that's where we tend to grab it. So so if you keep your stash, if you're noticing, it's probably in your right-hand drawer someplace.
0: Okay.
1: He said, take it and move it to the left-hand drawer so you know it's there, but you're not seeing it every time you open a drawer. And you're like, oh, yeah, my Oreos are in there. Oh, yeah, my Pop-Tarts are in there. So do you guys have a secret stash? We don't anymore. Or do we? Maybe I just haven't told you, Brad, where my Pop-Tarts
0: are. Or is the break room good enough? They should have snacks in there, but they don't. So,
1: where are you guys keeping your emergency stash of food? 888-922-7234.
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12: By the spring of 1969, U.S. forces in Vietnam reached their peak of 543,000. U.S. deaths were over 30,000. As the war dragged on, more Americans began to question why our troops were still fighting and dying in Vietnam. Over a million people demonstrated in every state of the nation.
13: Throughout the vast heartland of America all day, citizens who have until now kept their protest private were taking active public participation for the first time.
1: And KGY was playing this in the summer of 1969.

0: Olympia's greatest hits, 95.3 KGY. I don't know. I'll give. What is a skillcation? He said, asking for more information.
1: Okay, well, let's define. We know staycation, right?
0: Yeah.
1: It's kind of where you stay sort of local to where you are.
0: Sure.
1: Go a little bit. There's a new one called a skillcation. So what do you deduce that could be?
0: You're using your skills on vacation. You're still taking a busman's holiday, I guess.
1: You're learning a new skill on holiday. That's kind of the new trend. They said, you know, a lot of people, like for me, I'm not a sit still kind of person. And I love the beach, but to just go and sit there for hours, I can't do it. I got to do something else. I can sit there for a little bit, but I just can't be there all day long. So for me, it's doing something. It's like learning how to surf, learning how to, you know, do something. If you're in that area, if you're in a mountainous area, learning how to, you know, hike or climb, learning beekeeping, learning something while you're on vacation. I'm all about a skillcation. In fact, I think the next time I start booking something, it's going to be based around
0: something I'd like to do. You're going to learn hiking and climbing and beekeeping and surfing?
1: The beekeeping, yes. Well, surfing I already know how to do. But the beekeeping, I think that would be a really fun vacation. I know you're more the guy that could sit on the beach all day long.
0: I absolutely can sit on the beach for hours at a time and not do anything. I don't need to learn a skill. I can sit there.
1: You don't want
0: to
1: learn something?
0: Are you kidding? No. That's what the vacation's for. Is to just sit there and, if it were today, you know, get through my fever.
1: Right.
0: Just sit on the beach and burn it out of me.
1: Sweat it out of yourself.
0: Exactly.
1: So for you guys, if you're now intrigued by a skillcation, what kind of skill would you like to learn? And are you one of those people that can sit on a beach for hours and just not move as well?
0: 888-922-7234.
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4: NBC News Radio, I'm Lisa Taylor. Walmart's paying $50 million to settle federal claims that it filed phony painkiller prescriptions written by corrupt doctors. Scott Carr has details.
5: The Department of Justice announced the agreement Friday, claiming Bentonville-based Walmart let dangerous drug orders slip through store counters for years. Federal prosecutors say local pharmacists raised red flags about suspicious prescribers running pill mills, but company managers failed to step in and cut off the supply. Under the deal, Walmart will have to put strict new checks on pharmacy counters across the state and the country.
4: President Trump is angry at the New York Times for reporting that he's skipping the 25th anniversary 9/11 event at Ground Zero because he won't be permitted to speak. In a Truth Social post, Trump said he's been to the ceremony many times and no one speaks because he recognizes it's a solemn ceremony. Trump confirmed that he plans to sue the Times. Lisa Taylor, NBC News Radio.
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14: Slight chance for storms today. Otherwise, cloudy skies with a few peaks of sun. Highs level off around 71. Southwest winds 8 to 15 miles per hour. Lows around 52. Tonight, partly cloudy skies. 72 tomorrow, cloudy. A mix of clouds and sun Monday with highs around 77. 75, slight chance for rain Tuesday. That's your forecast from the KGY Weather Center. I'm meteorologist Shelley Lynn Blade. Right now, 57.
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0: Olympia's greatest hits, 95.3 KGY. Right now, 641. Good morning.
1: This is something that I'm still very impressed by. But our youngest boy, whenever he got birthday money, whatever he got, you know, grades, whatever, he socked it away.
0: Good for him.
1: So he has himself quite an amassed collection. Fortune.
0: Your mom must have had a good talk with him, because she was always about that.
1: And I was like, well, you know, money, it's just a tool, and there's three things you can do with it. You can save it, you can spend it, and you can donate or tithe it. And so he's done all of those, and I'm very proud of him for his spending ethics on that. But he's got money that I'm like, hey, buddy, can I take out a loan? Right. Can I borrow from you?
0: What is he investing in, the stock market? What's going on with him?
1: Good for you, son, at 12 years old. But that's roughly the same time that I had my savings passbook from my first job, too. So it's a good time to be that. But so he doesn't have to come to us and ask for money, which is interesting.
0: Which is nice. Yeah. You know, but he's also 12. So when he gets to the age of driving a car and he's like, you know, listen, I can come up with half the money. Can you loan me the other half? I promise I'll pay you back. Mm. Would you then write out like a little contract and say, okay, you're going to have to give us $50 a week or whatever it is? Or would you kind of let it slide? I mean, if your kids borrow money from you, substantial money, not like $20 or something, if your kid's borrowing a couple grand, do you think, know what? You are going to have to pay this back.
1: I immediately think of Steve Martin's famous line from his comedy album. I'm so mad at my mother. She wanted to borrow $10 for some food. So it depends on what it is that he's borrowing it for, I guess.
0: So there's stipulations on what it is.
1: Maybe. I mean, if it's just, you know, something foolish spending on that, I'm like, I don't know. Yeah, you definitely have to pay us back. Or if it's towards his education or whatever. I'm like, no, we'll take care of it. But it depends.
0: Sorry. Yeah, that's the thing. Because, I mean, you know, my daughter will want something sometimes maybe a little bit more substantial. And I'm like, well, if you want that. And lending money can be really tricky, even to your own children. So when it comes to loaning money to your kids, A, would you do it? And B, would it be like an actual serious loan? Would it be, listen, you have to pay this back, even if there's no interest involved? As I know people that have loaned money to their kids, or their kids have to pay rent or things like that. And it's like, no, there's 5% interest on this. And other people are like, nah, just take it.
1: What do you do? 888-922-7234.
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1: NBC News Radio, I'm Lisa Taylor. Walmart's paying $50 million to settle federal claims that it filed phony painkiller prescriptions written by corrupt doctors. Scott Carr has details.
2: The Department of Justice announced the agreement Friday, claiming Bentonville-based Walmart let dangerous drug orders slip through store counters for years. Federal prosecutors say local pharmacists raised red flags about suspicious prescribers running pill mills, but company managers failed to step in and cut off the supply. Under the deal, Walmart will have to put strict new checks on pharmacy counters across the state and the country.
1: A teleprompter operator for President Trump is being ordered to pay a fine for using his knowledge of Trump's speeches to place bets on Kalshi. On Friday, the Commodity Futures Trading Commission ordered Gabriel Perez to pay over $107,000 in profits he made on the bets, along with a civil penalty of $65,000. The agency said Perez used material, non-public information to make trades on Kalshi. Pete Hegseth is denying that he's considering a run for president in 2028. On Friday, NBC News reported two sources familiar with conversations said the Pentagon chief had been privately discussing the possibility. Hegseth responded to the article in a post saying they told NBC it was 100% false, but that they just lie with anonymous sources. Federal Reserve Chairman Kevin Warsh says trends matter most when making monetary policy decisions. More from Jim Forbes.
3: Speaking Friday at the Central Bank's annual symposium in Jackson Hole, Wyoming, Warsh said the Fed has, quote, work to do if inflation persists above its target of 2%.
4: Each of these broad inflation measures have fallen significantly from their highs of a few years ago. But progress over the last couple of years has been more modest.
3: The Fed chair says he's been impressed with the economy as it appears to have strengthened while dealing with a good amount of stress.
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5: Slight chance of thunderstorms today, otherwise partly cloudy skies. High of 71. Southwest winds 8 to 15 miles per hour. Lows level off around 52. Tonight, partly cloudy. Overcast skies tomorrow. Daytime highs approaching 72. Partly cloudy Monday with highs in the upper 70s. Slight chance of rain Tuesday. That's your forecast from the KGY Weather Center. I'm meteorologist Shelley Lynn Blade. Right now, 57.
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7: A hearing for Senator Edward Kennedy will be held in Edgartown, Massachusetts tomorrow. The senator may be charged after that hearing with leaving the scene of an accident. A car he was driving, as you'll remember, plunged off a bridge around midnight on Friday, killing a woman passenger.
0: And KGY was playing this in the summer of 1969.

0: 95.3 KGY. You're with Ashley and Brad in the morning. Good morning. Right now, it's 7:13.
1: Let's dive into the genetics pool for just a second, because you inherit different traits from your parents, both of them. Mm-hmm. My height, my size, my voice from my father. His witticisms and humor as well. But mom, definitely have her hair for sure. Fine. Dad had curlier hair, but it's interesting. And since I've always been compared to her father, my grandfather, there's lots of physical traits that we probably share as well. But learned traits are also things I've gotten from her. Financial frugality, I think I've learned from her. Okay. And also my love of words. And she was an English teacher. She also had like a list of words near our bulletin board that she would give us every once in a while. And
0: do you think that's an inherited trait or just something you've learned,
1: both,
0: like nature versus nurture?
1: Yeah, both. But she too also kind of likes words and that kind of thing.
0: Okay. So. Well, because there are some things you get specifically from each parent.
1: Yeah.
0: Like from your mom, the mitochondrial DNA side, that mm-hmm. you can only get that from your mother. From your father, the Y chromosome, he determines the sex of the child,
1: right.
0: You know, no matter what. But
1: right.
0: then there's other things, like your hair texture and your intelligence and your physical capacity, your memory, that comes from, guess who? Your mom.
1: Yeah.
0: Your mom, that comes from her, absolutely. From
1: okay.
0: your dad.
1: Mm-hmm.
0: Now, the hair texture comes from the mom, but the hair color and balding, and a lot of people always thought balding was based on the mom's side.
1: Yeah.
0: That's the dad. Mm-hmm. That's the dad's side. A dental and facial structure comes from the dad. Yeah, your voice pitch and your height. So you've got a son who's super tall, but he's even taller than you.
1: Yes, he is.
0: And you're 6'3". He's what, 6'6"?
1: If he completely straightened up, yeah, he's probably 6'6". Yeah.
0: Wow. Uh-huh. He's probably not done growing. And then dimples and cleft chin. Now, I have a cleft chin, and I got that from my dad.
1: Yeah.
0: And so that's definitely, he had one too. But he covered it up with a beard.
1: Oh.
0: I probably could too, but...
1: You could too. You grow a thicker beard than I can.
0: I sure do.
1: Wow.
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13: Pretty hair.
12: Head & Shoulders. Maybe you ought to think about it.
0: And KGY was playing this in the summer of 1969.

0: 95.3 KGY. Good Saturday morning. You're with Ashley and Brad.
1: I'm going to tell the story exactly the way it happened because we went to see this movie, this little movie about the Girl Scout selling the cookies, cookie queens. And in there, there's this scene, the one girl who's the overachiever who sells the most. She's also going to Cotillion. And I was like, what? I didn't even know they still had Cotillion.
0: Yeah, it's different than when you and I went, though. The restrictions are far tougher.
1: A little bit, but I'm still like, wow, they're still teaching. So I came home and told our son about it. I was like, yeah, they're seeing it. He's like, well, that sounds kind of interesting. I might want to do that. And I was like, you what? He goes, yeah. I think I might want to do Cotillion. I was like,
0: wow.
1: Pump the brakes here. Hold on a second. You want to do Cotillion?
0: Yeah, I mean, you and I were forced.
1: Yeah. I didn't really have a choice, but I'm like, you want? He goes, yeah, I think it might be kind of fun. I was like,
0: did you look into it?
1: He has signed up for Cotillion. My wife signed him up for this one that's, you know, a little far, but still, I'm like, are you sure you want to do this? You want to dress up? You want to do the whole etiquette thing? You would pull the chair out? You want to get the silverware for the table? Yeah.
0: And I'm like, he's always enjoyed dressing up and costuming and all that.
1: I'm like, okay, I don't think you're going to go to many state dinners, but all right, fine.
0: You don't know.
1: I don't know.
0: You don't know. But well, it's funny because there are some old-timey dinner table etiquette that, I mean, you look back, and I mean, these are centuries old, so it's certainly things we don't do anymore. Although one of them on the list I think we should bring back. But they said, like, tablecloths were originally meant to be as napkins and towels.
1: Sure.
0: So your dinner, they could just pull up the thing and wipe their face and their hands and stuff like they're on your tablecloth.
1: Sure, why not? Handy.
0: I guess it was handy. Uh-huh. One of the other things they used to do, this was back in, like, the 1400s, or they used to use sharp ends of their knives to pick stuff out of their teeth at the table.
1: Heck yeah.
0: And then in this, like, the late 1600s, some cardinal was like, oh, no, we're not doing this at the table anymore. It's now disgusting. It's now we cannot, which I kind of agree. It's like, you know, take a toothpick or whatever and go to the bathroom and handle that. In medieval Europe, you were supposed to, you know, belch at the table. That was polite. That was showing I really enjoyed this meal.
1: That's right.
0: Now, not so much. But the one I think I love the most is there was a time when you had to change conversation partners with each new course during the dinner.
1: Yes.
0: And I love this.
1: Right.
0: That when your first course is served, you talk only to the person to your left.
1: Yes.
0: When the second course is served, you talk only to the person to your right. The third course, you talk across. Because otherwise, if you go to a dinner party and you don't know anybody, you're just going to just talk to the one person you know.
1: I've definitely been to these kinds of parties before where it's different course. All right, change seating as well.
0: Yep.
1: And you get
0: I
1: up and talk
0: that.
1: To somebody else. So.
0: So out of all of these, which one do you think we should bring back? That's for sure the one I think we should bring back.
1: I'm tablecloth. I'm all for that. Yeah. Use it as a napkin. heck yeah.
0: Yeah, it gives your sleeves a rest, doesn't it?
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0: It's 7:27. 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
3: NBC News Radio, I'm Lisa Taylor. The death toll from the Nepal flood has risen to over 600. Janice Mackey Frayer in the flood zone, with officials say over 2,500 people are now missing.
4: In what is effectively a corridor of mud. So the magnitude of what those rescuers face is staggering.
3: President Trump says the U.S. has secured majority control of over 65 billion barrels of oil in Venezuela. In the announcement Friday, Trump said the deal more than doubles American oil reserves and will substantially lower gas prices for all Americans. NASA's launching a new telescope into space. Tom Costello has more.
5: NASA prepares to make history this weekend, launching a next-gen telescope. The Nancy Grace Roman Telescope will orbit 1 million miles from Earth to survey the infrared universe.
3: The telescope will launch aboard a SpaceX Falcon Heavy rocket from Kennedy Space Center Sunday morning at 7:26 a.m. Eastern. Lisa Taylor, NBC News Radio.
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15: Slight chance of thunderstorms today. Otherwise, partly cloudy skies. High of 71. Southwest winds 8 to 15 miles per hour. Lows level off around 52. Tonight, partly cloudy. Overcast skies tomorrow. Daytime highs approaching 72. Partly cloudy Monday with highs in the upper 70s. Slight chance of rain Tuesday. That's your forecast from the KGY Weather Center. I'm meteorologist Shelley Lynn Blade. Right now, 56.
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1: I've told you many times that I don't eat breakfast. For me, it's called lunch. I usually wait until that time. Now, to me, the perfect lunch would be a sandwich. I mean, a good sandwich. Now, I'm not eating meat a lot. At least I'm trying not to. So a good veggie sandwich with everything on it.
0: Like a dogwood sandwich, a super big one.
1: So good. But, I mean, once upon a time, the Reuben was hard to beat in my world. That to me is a great sandwich.
0: Okay. So when it comes to like your top three, what's your go-to sandwiches?
1: I'd start with it's a good veggie sandwich with everything on it. Tomato and lettuce and the onions and the relish and the everything. Just stack it high with everything on a good crunchy bread. There's that. A Reuben, if I was eating meat, love those with good thousand. So good.
0: You could do the fake meat Reuben.
1: I am, and I've done those. And then, you know, a classic PB&J goes a long way.
0: So. Okay. Yeah, and it depends. I like almond butter more than I like peanut butter, but definitely a PB&J and a grilled cheese.
1: Yeah.
0: I think probably hands down a really crunchy, good, because I put mayonnaise on the outside of mine when I grill them.
1: What are you, Elvis?
0: I'm telling you, it's the best way to make a grilled cheese. If you've never made it that way, the best. Okay. But when it comes to America's favorites, like the PB&J's on the list, a meatball sandwich, a ham is on the list. But they said far and away, chicken sandwich, turkey sandwich, and a grilled cheese.
1: Okay. The classics, the standards.
0: Although, a good egg salad sandwich, too.
1: Not egg salad. No, thank you.
0: Well, not for you.
1: No. But like a chicken salad with the little crunchy bits of celery and pecans, and those are good.
0: And grapes? You've got to put grapes in your chicken salad.
1: What is your favorite sandwich? 888-922-7234.
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0: weekend, Olympia's KGY is celebrating the music and memories of summer.
1: Kentucky Fried Chicken, Kentucky Fried Chicken. If you want Kentucky Fried

0: It took the Colonel years to find his secret recipe, but all kinds of folks were waiting for it. Reach into a box or bucket of finger-licking good chicken and forget the hustle and bustle for a while. And like the Colonel says, give folks my fresh, never-frozen chicken with those 11 herbs and spices on it, and they'll call you a champion cook.
1: Kentucky Fried Chicken, Kentucky Fried Chicken. If you want Kentucky Fried Chicken, you have to visit me.
2: And KGY was playing this in the summer of 1969.

0: This is Ashley and Brad in the morning, and right now, it's 8 o'clock.
1: NBC News Radio, I'm Lisa Taylor. The death toll from the Nepal flood has risen to over 600. Janice Mackey Frayer in the flood zone, with officials say over 2,500 people are now missing.
2: In what is effectively a corridor of mud. So the magnitude of what those rescuers face is staggering.
1: The flood happened Wednesday when the collapse of a glacier sent a deadly wall of water through the mountain town near the Chinese border. President Trump says the U.S. has secured majority control of over 65 billion barrels of oil in Venezuela. In the announcement Friday, Trump said the deal more than doubles American oil reserves and will substantially lower gas prices for all Americans. NASA's launching a new telescope into space. Tom Costello has more.
3: NASA prepares to make history this weekend, launching a next-gen telescope. The Nancy Grace Roman Telescope will orbit a million miles from Earth to survey the infrared universe.
4: So we can actually see back to about 600 million years after the Big Bang.
1: The telescope is scheduled to launch aboard the SpaceX Falcon Heavy rocket from Kennedy Space Center Sunday morning at 7:26 a.m. Eastern. Live coverage of the liftoff will begin at 6:20. King Haakon is the new king of Norway. He's the son of King Harald, and his new title is King Haakon VIII. King Harald died at the age of 89 in Oslo this week of a rare blood disease and was Europe's oldest serving monarch. The new king will take the oath Tuesday. Thousands of Norwegians mourn the king's death by bringing flowers to the royal palace. Labor Day travelers are being told to get ready for high costs and heavy traffic. AAA says round-trip airfare will cost about $750 on average, up 2% from last year. Hotel bookings have also gone up, 9% in the U.S., 12% elsewhere. Labor Day is a week from Monday, and AAA says the best time to head to your destination will be this Thursday morning. The worst days for travel will be next Friday, Saturday, and Monday. 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
5: Slight chance of thunderstorms today, otherwise partly cloudy skies. High of 71. Southwest winds 8 to 15 miles per hour. Lows level off around 52. Tonight, partly cloudy. Overcast skies tomorrow. Daytime highs approaching 72. Partly cloudy Monday, with highs in the upper 70s. Slight chance of rain Tuesday. That's your forecast from the KGY Weather Center. I'm meteorologist Shelley Lynn Blade. Right now, 56.
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7: Have you heard what's happened? Barbie's changed. Barbie's new and different. She's the very same size, but now she comes with a groovy outdoor look. And Barbie's lashes are really for real. And even her face has changed. Best of all, the biggest news of all is the way Barbie moves. The new Barbie twists. The new Barbie turns. 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
1: Good morning. It's 8:17.
0: There are a number of these stories, and I personally love these kinds of stories. But they're usually somebody who starts on the lowest level entry job of a place. And then, you know, because they show exemplary attitude and behaviors and work ethic, they rise the ladder to the supervisor and then to a general supervisor and then a regional. And so they climb
1: work
0: the ladder
1: their way up
0: and to all the way to the CEO. And I'm just like, those, I love hearing those stories. I think one of the most recent that I off the top of my head, there's probably many, but Mary Barra from GM started inspecting hoods and fenders, I think, in one of the plants and then just worked her way up. So that's always amazing because it's so crucial that you know what the heck is going on in your company.
1: A lot of them don't.
0: From ground floor up to the top office.
1: Because they just get hired. They hire someone with an MBA who's never really had a working class job. And so they just keep getting, they keep going from CEO to CEO in that kind of regard. And it's interesting because there's that show about the undercover boss where they do take someone who has not had working class experience and puts them back in the, you know, mail room or wherever it is.
0: Right.
1: And tries to explain, you know, this is kind of what's happening. And this is the groundswell of the company of what's really going on.
0: Right.
1: And so do you think that, you know, CEOs and those high-level occupations, because they found that less than 5% of them have had really any kind of working class actual job.
0: Well, look, I'll just say this about that, because recently I just saw a fascinating documentary about a certain airline company that manufactures airlines, and they brought in some CEOs who had nothing but business degrees, and they're like, oh, let's just cut costs everywhere. Well, unfortunately, it costs lives as well. And you're like, was that the best argument to be made for someone with just a degree from a business school, or should you have somebody who knows how to build an airplane running the place?
1: And especially when the higher ups kind of minimize things like, you know, you pay a little extra. And it's like, well, you're not working class. You have no clue what that actually means to the rest of us.
0: Yeah.
1: I mean, even like when you look at, you know, like our legislature, our senators, all that kind of stuff, less than 1% of them have ever had a working class job. And they've got, you know, the gold tier, you know, medical benefits. And, you know, so they don't know what it's like when you have like a real medical issue. So what do you guys think about, I don't know, I mean, obviously we can't require those individuals to have working class, but don't you have a lot more respect for those companies? And like you said, what kind of documentaries, like what are you watching to go, wow, I really love the way this company does business now?
0: 888-922-7234.
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0: Olympia's greatest hits, 95.3 KGY. Well, take your pick. I mean, you mentioned one, but she was certainly not the only one. But there was Monica Seles, who was a famous tennis player, obviously, who was known for a couple of things. One, she was unfortunately attacked by a fan, but that's not what we're talking about. She's also one of, like I said, many tennis players to make a lot of noise when she hits the ball. Yeah. I mean, it's that pure exertion you hear in the gym from lifting weights, but... it's like, come on, really? So
1: there's a bunch of them that do that.
0: Maria Pashard, Povetkin was... Anyway, there are lots of tennis players doing this.
1: Right, right. Yeah, well, and they did a video. They kind of, you know, Mark Rober, the guy who does all those little videos and he rigs things.
0: Sure.
1: They did kind of a thing like that where they took the tennis ball and they inserted a little Bluetooth in it. So every time you hit the ball makes the noise, like a grunt and a, ugh! So they asked everyone online, you know, what kind of sound effects would you want to put in there? Would it be like a scream? Would it be a laugh? Would it be, you know, what to make the game? I mean, we just had the Cincinnati Open. Obviously, we're getting, you know, the U.S. Open Fan Week is happening right now, getting ready for the championship. But if you could transform a tennis ball and put some, especially you, Mr. I've got an entire sound effects board.
0: Well, that's just it.
1: What would you put inside there?
0: Are you kidding?
2: Let me tell you something.
1: Every time you hit the ball.
0: Yeah. Any of these, I'd load the entire board in there. Are you kidding me?
1: I think it'd be great.
0: I mean, every time.
1: I think you need the Michael Jackson, the hee-hee.
0: Anytime. All of these would work. So if you could personalize your tennis ball, and are you one of those people who makes a lot of noise when you hit it? 888-922-7234.
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1: Right now it's 8:34. Good morning.
8: NBC News Radio, I'm Lisa Taylor. The death toll from the Nepal flood has risen to over 600. Officials say 2,500 people, including dozens of Americans, remain missing, and that the residents of an entire village that seems to have been washed away are in dire need of support. The flood happened Wednesday when the collapse of a glacier sent a deadly wall of water through the mountain town near the Chinese border.
9: In my Tennessee.
8: 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The singer and American icon passed away Tuesday after a brief battle with cancer at the age of 80. It starts at 8 p.m. Eastern on the Opry's Facebook pages, YouTube channels, and through the Opry's digital streaming partners. Lisa Taylor, NBC News Radio.
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11: Slight chance of thunderstorms today. Otherwise, partly cloudy skies. High of 71. Southwest winds 8 to 15 miles per hour. Lows level off around 52. Tonight, partly cloudy. Overcast skies tomorrow. Daytime highs approaching 72. Partly cloudy Monday with highs in the upper 70s. Slight chance of rain Tuesday. That's your forecast from the KGY Weather Center. I'm meteorologist Shelley Lynn Blade. Right now, 56.
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13: Roger, Tranquility, we copy you on the ground. You got a bunch of guys about to turn blue. We're breathing again. Thanks a lot.
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0: 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You're with Ashley and Brad in the morning.
1: Good morning. It's 8:46.
0: You can learn a lot from YouTube. I think that's an understatement.
1: Because University of YouTube.
0: It truly is. It's the go-to classroom to learn just about anything in the world, and I've used it many times.
1: You use a lot of tech stuff, like coding and all that kind of stuff.
0: Well, AI I use for coding now, which the fact that I was learning coding at one time, and then just with a literal few keystrokes, it's like, oh, here's my whole website. Oh, okay. I don't need all the rest of it. But anyway, the tactile stuff, like car repair or home repair, I'm like, yeah, I think I know, but I want to see a video.
1: Right.
0: Fascinating world of information at your fingertips.
1: Oh, it's incredible. And I mean, it's interesting because we're watching, they asked, what are we watching? What are we typing in? What are we Googling to find out the instructional videos? And some of them are like basic life skills, like, you know, how to unclog a toilet because, you know, there's different ways and things like that.
0: Yeah.
1: Like you said, automotive repair.
0: Yeah.
1: I mean, it's one thing to like just check your oil or whatever, but this is actual repair. This is, you know, hey, how do you change the light bulb? How do you fix this?
0: To replace both of my headlight assemblies, by the way, I had, and I underscore had, to take it to a shop. There was no way I could have done it at home by myself.
1: Because you don't have the tools and the lift and the whole thing.
0: No,
1: right. And that's part of the problem.
0: And how Byzantine that mine are, you know, buried deep into the grill of everything. It was a nightmare. So.
1: Oh, that's awful. Yeah. So, but I mean, all kinds of things like, you know, personal grooming, you know, for girls and guys, you know, beauty and cosmetic application, STEM tutorials.
0: Yeah.
1: So this one, so there is a budgeting one that I actually just, I haven't finished watching the whole thing, but I just want to see how this one girl does. She said it's really easy, so I'm going to check her out. But one of the main ones, cooking and culinary basics.
0: Okay.
1: So when you guys, you know, are looking stuff up and you do go to Google, because 95% of us do, what are some of the clips and some of the instructional videos that you guys like to watch?
0: And Ashley, quick, get to that budgeting one.
1: So,
0: and I mean now.
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0: weekend, Olympia's KGY is celebrating the music and memories of summer.
1: Well, the Great Rock Festival is now history. The last of the nearly 500,000 young people who traveled to Bethel, New York during the weekend have now departed. And the dairy farm where they listened to 3 days of rock music is quiet, except for the normal sounds of cows mooing.
2: I think they are really a wonderful group of kids. I've never met so many kids in such large numbers that were so polite, so patient, so courteous, and understanding under certain these conditions that we had here in the last 3 days.
3: And KGY was playing this in the summer of 1969.

0: You're with Ashley and Brad in the morning. It's 9 o'clock.
1: NBC News Radio, I'm Lisa Carton. President Trump says he expects gas prices will go down because of a new oil deal with Venezuela. Trump announced Friday the U.S. has secured majority control of over 65 billion barrels of oil in Venezuela, which more than doubles American oil reserves and, quote, greatly increases our oil supply and will substantially lower gas prices for all Americans. Venezuela reportedly has about 300 billion barrels of proven oil reserves, the largest in the world. Pete Hegseth is denying that he's considering a run for president in 2028. On Friday, NBC News reported two sources familiar with conversations said the defense secretary had been privately discussing the possibility. Hegseth responded to the article in a post saying they told NBC it was 100% false, but that they just lie with anonymous sources. Two other members of the Trump administration, Vice President J.D. Vance and Secretary of State Marco Rubio, are also seen as possible 2028 candidates. The death toll from the Nepal flood has risen to over 600. Officials in the Himalayan country say over 2,500 people, including dozens of Americans and other foreigners, still remain missing, and that the residents of an entire village that seems to have been washed away are in dire need of support. Here's NBC's Janice Mackey Frere.
2: In what is effectively a corridor of mud, so the magnitude of what those rescuers face is staggering.
1: The flood happened Wednesday when the collapse of a glacier sent a deadly wall of water through a mountain town near the Chinese border. NASA is launching a new telescope into space. Officials say the Nancy Grace Roman Space Telescope is scheduled to launch aboard a SpaceX Falcon Heavy rocket from Kennedy Space Center Sunday morning at 7:26 a.m. Eastern. Live coverage of the liftoff will begin at 6:20. After Sunday's launch, the Space Observatory will spend about 30 days traveling to its destination. 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
3: Slight chance of thunderstorms today, otherwise partly cloudy skies. High of 71. Southwest winds 8 to 15 miles per hour. Lows level off around 52. Tonight, partly cloudy. Overcast skies tomorrow. Daytime highs approaching 72. Partly cloudy Monday with highs in the upper 70s. Slight chance of rain Tuesday. That's your forecast from the KGY Weather Center. I'm meteorologist Shelley Lindblade. Right now, 56.
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0: And KGY was playing this in the summer of 1969.

0: 95.3 KGY. Good Saturday morning. You're with Ashley and Brad. Right now, it's 9:16. Good morning.
1: Oh, I'll take you way back. I'll head in the Wayback Machine. Take you back to my freshman year dorm room, college. So I've told you that I was shoehorned into a dorm room that had three of us.
0: Okay.
1: That was probably no bigger than the studio.
0: So it was probably really meant for two people, but then they were like, oh, enrollment's up this year. Let's see if we can put three in there.
1: We were the only saving grace. There were several. It was on the fifth floor, only a walk up. And it was on the
0: corner. Only a walk up?
1: Yeah. Yeah. Let me put it this way. There was an elevator. It was in the middle of the whole building, which was a long building. I was like, I don't need to walk all the way to the middle to then go up an elevator to then walk back because we were on the corner.
0: Might as well just walk up the stairs.
1: Right.
0: We were right
1: on the corner near the stairwell. And I was like, okay, easy. And we were right near the bathrooms at the end. So I was like, okay.
0: Okay.
1: But the three of us made for some uncomfortable closeness at times.
0: Sure. Some fun living quarters.
1: We didn't have the $1,000 to spend on, you know, making it a nice dorm that all these people do these days. Mm-hmm. It was concrete block, and we brought posters from home and whatever bedding we had, and that was it.
0: $1,000 cheap. They were talking $30,000 for that kind of stuff. But I mean, you had like, you know, did you have a refrigerator and a microwave in the room?
1: A refrigerator only because one of the guys had his parents drop one off. And we're like, can I use like a quarter inch of that space? So, yeah.
0: Okay. Well, so we had refrigerators, not big ones. You know, they were like, I don't know, maybe 3.5 feet tall, the little ones. But that, and we had a microwave and stuff like that. But it's interesting because like the dorm survival kit, like my mother used to send me a care package every, you know, couple of months. It would have, you know, laundry money in it, microwave popcorn, little hot cocoa packets, Target gift card, like that kind of stuff. But they're saying, you know, kids love ramen. I mean, they live on ramen. I didn't ever eat that. We always did the microwave popcorn, but Cup of Noodles is doing a limited edition dorm survival kit with a whole bunch of the noodle packets and like a little mini insulated electric kettle and a little egg cooker and all that kind of stuff. I mean, that's great, right? Kids don't have to go off campus, although the campuses now have so many foods. They didn't have that back then.
1: That's the other thing, is that there were zero options on campus. It was the student union, the Rathskeller, and that was it. And there was, I think, some of the, in the basement of our dorm room, there was a lunch thing. There were not any franchise chains of anything.
0: Now they're all over the place, but what would be in your dorm? Like, what would your parents send you?
1: They would send just a little do-re-mi for me to be able to figure out my own meals do it that way. So,
0: So how about for you guys? If you had a dorm survival kit, you know, did your parents send you one? Or if you're a parent and your kid's gone off to college, what kind of little things are you sending them?
1: 888-922-7234.
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1: Well, this is a game that sometimes is a helpful icebreaker when you're getting to know people, but it's called Never Have I Ever, which we've played a few times at starting up new life groups and stuff like that. And for if you say a statement that you've never done something and other people have, they have to toss in a penny. You know, it's that thing.
0: We don't play toss in a penny, but
1: yeah,
0: okay.
1: Yeah, and whoever goes out first, you're like, oh, wow, you've lived life. But yeah, there's plenty of things that others have done that I've never broken a bone.
0: I know.
1: Yet.
0: That's crazy to me.
1: Yeah.
0: Wow.
1: Now,
0: your mother's never used an ATM.
1: My mother has never used an ATM.
0: That's
1: exactly
0: crazy.
1: Correct. I mean, there's probably others from my own self that I could probably drill down and go, what? That's not possible. Okay. I would not say never because I can't definitively say, but I'm pretty sure I have never taken a picture of my food and posted it on social media. I'm pretty sure that's safe. So.
0: Yeah, because that's just not your jam.
1: Not at all.
0: This person said they've never called in sick to work. Now, you and I have been sick, but we've had to show up.
1: Okay. To that point, I'm glad we brought this up. I can't wrap my head around this. My sister, in all 4 years of college, never missed a single class.
0: That's amazing.
1: Is that even possible? I mean,
0: well, not for me. It wasn't.
1: Told me, yeah, you don't have to. They're not taking attendance. I was like, oh, really?
0: Yeah. Isn't that why you had to repeat a couple of classes?
1: Maybe so.
0: This person said gone skiing, either downhill snow skiing or water ski.
1: Okay.
0: They've never put skis on their feet.
1: I never saw snow until I was 18 years old.
0: That's amazing to me, too. This person said they've never been to a professional sporting event of any kind.
1: Wow.
0: This person has never used a cash app or a digital wallet of any kind.
1: I didn't start until last year.
0: Oh, really?
1: Yeah.
0: I use that a lot.
1: So
0: what about for you guys? How would you fill in that blank? Never have I ever, or what have you never done?
1: Yeah, we expect the phone lines to get clogged with this one. Voicemail or text, it's the same number. What have you never done? 888-922-7234.
2: 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You know, it's called The Amazing 80s with MG Kelly. That would be me. And I dish out a pretty powerful retro 80s experience for you with lots of hot hits, you know. They're coming back. Good thing I locked the door. Gotta go. 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
0: It's 9:34. Good morning.
4: NBC News Radio, I'm Lisa Carton. President Trump says he expects gas prices will go down because of a new oil deal with Venezuela. Trump announced Friday the U.S. has secured majority control of over 65 billion barrels of oil in Venezuela, which more than doubles American oil reserves and, quote, greatly increases our oil supply and will substantially lower gas prices for all Americans. Venezuela reportedly has about 300 billion barrels of proven oil reserves, the largest in the world. Pete Hegseth is denying that he's considering a run for president in 2028. On Friday, NBC News reported two sources familiar with conversations said the defense secretary had been privately discussing the possibility. Hegseth responded to the article in a post saying they told NBC it was 100% false, but that they just lie with anonymous sources. And Labor Day travelers are being told to get ready for high costs and heavy traffic. Lisa Carton, NBC News Radio.
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13: Slight chance of thunderstorms today. Otherwise, partly cloudy skies. High of 71. Southwest winds 8 to 15 miles per hour. Lows level off around 52. Tonight, partly cloudy. Overcast skies tomorrow. Daytime highs approaching 72. Partly cloudy Monday with highs in the upper 70s. Slight chance of rain Tuesday. That's your forecast from the KGY Weather Center. I'm meteorologist Shelley Lynn Blade. Currently, it's 57 degrees. 95.3
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0: And KGY was playing this in the summer of 1969.

Well, there's a lot of things that we don't seem to agree on anymore, but there are some universal things that we all can't stand. That list is next.

0: 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Good morning. Right now, it's 9:47.
1: Well, safe to say, we find ourselves in a world where, it's hard to agree on a lot of things anymore. It didn't always used to be the way it was, but
2: right.
1: It seems like there's some division about some things. But
2: you don't say.
1: Well, just an observation. What do I know? But there are probably some things I think we all universally can agree that we dislike.
2: Yes.
1: I mean,
2: yes.
1: Traffic. Who's going to raise their hand to say they love traffic?
2: Yeah, I like sitting here for 3 hours at a time for no reason.
1: Yeah, I mean, that kind of stuff.
2: And that's what they did. They said, what are some of the universally, and not just necessarily America, all over the world. What are some things that you're like, man? And they said, the mosquitoes, insects, bugs, spiders, that kind of stuff. Yeah. There's, especially in Australia, if you've seen some of those spiders, they are large.
1: They're human-sized.
2: They are human-sized. Biting the inside of your cheek while eating.
1: Oh, yeah.
2: That made the list. Because you're like, oh. And because then you keep biting it for like a week.
1: Yeah.
2: Same thing on this one, stubbing your toe. Just did this the other day.
1: Yeah.
2: Wet socks. I know that's one of your least favorite things in the world.
1: You're walking through the kitchen with socks on and you step in a puddle of like an ice cube. I'm just like, ah. It's the worst. Yeah.
2: People who leave shopping carts just loose in the parking lot. And then, of course, it made the list. Yeah. Mondays.
1: Yeah.
2: What would you guys add to this list?
1: Yeah. It, too, could be a long one. You can let us know. What is it that's universally hated? 888-922-7234.
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1: Paul Newman is Butch Cassidy, and the Sundance Kid is Robert Redford.
2: Think you used enough dynamite there, Butch?
1: Most of this is true, and all of it blazes with action. You've never met a pair like Butch and Sundance.
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1: 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They robbed trains.
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1: Looted banks. And Mr. E.H. Harriman of the Union Pacific put the top lawman in the West on their trail.
5: They're very good.
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7: Quite a fine good Saturday morning to you. It's downtown Ruby Brown. Coming up, the Bee Gees, Three Dog Night, The Lovin' Spoonful.

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1: Ants in the pants. You just flip them through the air. Ants, ants, ants. They are falling everywhere. 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Keep on flipping silly ants. 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Another great game from Parker.
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It's Loopy's Greatest Hits, 95.3 KGY with Three Dog Night. Downtown Ruby Brown, glad to be here with you till 2. And yeah, this weekend we're celebrating 1969.

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6: Sun and clouds today with, well, a chance of rain and thunder and lightning mixed in. Highs in the low 70s and lows in the 50s. Tomorrow for your Sunday, cloudy early, then clearing. Highs of 74. Sunday night, clear skies with a few clouds, lows around 50. Warming up a bit on Monday. Currently in downtown Olympia, it is 62 degrees.
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What a storyteller he was. 95.3 KGY, Ruby Brown along with you till 2. And thanks for hanging out with me. Coming up, it's Chicago. 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
1: You, Richard Milhouse Nixon, do solemnly swear.
2: I, Richard Milhouse Nixon, do solemnly swear.
1: That you will faithfully execute the office.
2: That I will faithfully execute the office.
1: Of President of the United States.
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How far off, I sat and wondered. Started humming a song from 1962. Ain't it funny how the night moves, when you just don't seem to have as much to lose. 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
7: Today, sun and clouds with a slight chance of rain. Highs in the low 70s. Lows in the 50s. Tomorrow for Sunday, cloudy early, then clearing. Highs of 74. Sunday night, clear skies with a few clouds. Lows around 50. Warming up a bit on Monday. Currently in downtown Olympia, it is 65 degrees.
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It's Olympia's greatest hits, 95.3 KGY. Ruby Brown along with you till 2 o'clock this afternoon. What you doing this Saturday? I gotta go make some peach preserves later this afternoon.

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3: So a friend of mine just texted me, was complaining about how crazy busy it is down today at the Olympia Farmers Market. Well, of course it is. It's Saturday. But, you know, a little tip for you if you're a senior like I am. Thursdays are the day to go to the market. 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And a lot of the vendors, well, they'll give you a discount on Thursday. That's going on through October. 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

0: This weekend, Olympia's KGY is celebrating the music and memories of summer.
1: What happened at White Lake this weekend may have been more than an uncontrolled outpouring of hip young people, struggling as they did to survive. First, the 20-mile traffic jams and 5-mile hikes. Then the intense heat and sudden rain. The thirst and hunger from the shortage of water and food, just for the opportunity to spend a few days in the country getting stoned on their drugs and grooving on the music. For adults who were there, it was a revelation in human understanding. They had not been aware, as the kids are, of the gentle nature of young people to one another. These long-haired, mostly white kids in their blue jeans and sandals were no wide-eyed anarchists looking for trouble. Despite the overt appeals for violence by the few political radicals among the crowd, they remained polite, passive, and finally, as the area was saturated, helpless.
2: And KGY was playing this in the summer of 1969.

0: 101.9 KO. I am Lori T. I am broadcasting live from the Capital Mall parking lot right in front of Sephora. It is an exciting day because it is Backyard Butcher's first time in Olympia. I'm talking with Caleb. Caleb, we are so happy to have you in Olympia for the first time.
1: Yeah, this is my personal first time in Olympia too, like ever. Even with the company-wise, this is my first time ever being here, so I'm really excited to be here.
0: Well, how do you find our fair city?
1: So far, what I've seen of it, I like it. It's great.
0: Now, you are here to offer some incredible deals on meat. Labor Day weekend is coming up. Tell our listeners what they can expect when they come to your big red truck.
1: They can expect great deals. I've got a steak on the truck. I've got chicken. I've got seafood. Really good deals that we're rolling out for the weekend crowd. So really excited to see you guys come out.
0: And the thing about this is there's only so much room in the truck. So when it's sold out, there's no more left.
1: Yes, limited supply. I'm already running low on certain items on the truck, so we'll see if I get through the weekend.
0: All right, so you heard it. Your chances are dropping, so come on by the Sephora parking lot at Capital Mall. Backyard Butchers is here. I'm Lori T, broadcasting live for 96.9.
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0: weekend, Olympia's KGY is celebrating the music and memories of summer.
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Here's Olympia's greatest hits with Downtown Ruby Brown, hanging with you here till 2 this afternoon. Coming up this hour, some tunes you can sing along to. Steely Dan, Jackson Browne, and the Eagles, all on the

0: 100.9 KO. I am Lori T. I am broadcasting live from Capitol Mall. We are in the Sephora parking lot with Backyard Butchers. They are here for the first time in Olympia. Oh, this is so exciting. They've been in Lacey, they've been in Tumwater, but now it is Olympia's turn to get some incredible deals on meat. We are talking 20 premium ribeyes for $39. 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And 96.9 KO will be here to make things a little more interesting. We've got State Fair tickets to give away. We've got concert tickets for Dancing in the Dirt. So stop on by. You can't miss the big red truck and our KO tent in the parking lot right in front of Sephora at Capitol Mall. I'm Lori T, broadcasting live on 96.9 KO.
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9: Slight chance of rain today with sun and clouds, highs in the low 70s, lows in the 50s. Tomorrow, for your Sunday, well, cloudy early, then clearing, high of 74. Sunday night, clear skies with a few clouds, lows around 50. Currently, in downtown Olympia, it is 67 degrees.
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It's 95.3 KGY, Olympia's greatest hits. I only got to see Jackson Brown perform once, but what a show. And these fellas coming up, well, got to see them a few times. The last time was at the Tacoma Dome. Their Hell Freezes Over tour, when they said they would never get back together again until Hell Freezes Over. And, well, they got back together again. It's the Eagles, a 95.

0: 96.9 KO. I am Lori T. I am broadcasting live from Capitol Mall because the Backyard Butchers are here in Olympia for the very first time. Olympians, it is your chance to get some incredible deals on meat. We all know Labor Day weekend is coming up soon and grocery prices are out of control. Here's where you can feed the entire neighborhood for Labor Day for only $39. Yeah, we have got 20 premium ribeyes for you for $39. And if you want to offer your guests some variety, we've got that covered. We can give you 20 smash burgers for $20. 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And if you have some seafood lovers in your coterie, well, we've got 2 pounds of incredible crab legs, again, for only $39. There is no line at the moment, so come on by, because once everything is gone, it is gone. There is no second chances. And we were in Lacey a while ago and they sold out. So come here quick. I'm Lori T, broadcasting live at 96.9.
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10: Well, there are so many reasons to go down to the farmer's market, your local farmer's market there, the Olympia Farmer's Market. 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

0: This weekend, Olympia's KGY is celebrating the music and memories of summer.
1: By the spring of 1969, U.S. forces in Vietnam reached their peak of 543,000. U.S. deaths were over 30,000. As the war dragged on, more Americans began to question why our troops were still fighting and dying in Vietnam. Over a million people demonstrated in every state of the nation.
2: Throughout the vast heartland of America all day, citizens who have until now kept their protest private were taking active public participation for the first time.
3: And KGY was playing this in the summer of 1969.

0: 96.9 KO. I am Lori T, broadcasting live from Capitol Mall. Backyard Butchers is here. We're right in front of Sephora in the parking lot, and it is great. The sun is shining, not too hot, not too cold, and there are a whole bunch of people coming and getting a bunch of great deals on meat, and then they are just wandering off. You have got to come down here, because when the truck is empty, there is no more meat for sale, and you cannot beat these prices. Everybody is stocking up for Labor Day weekend. We have got 20 ribeyes for $39. We've got 2 pounds of crab legs, also for $39, and 20 smash burgers for $20. That is a dollar a burger. So come on by. Backyard Butchers has all USDA approved meats for prices lower than the grocery store. Stock up for Labor Day weekend. I'm Lori T, broadcasting live at 96.9 KO.
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1: Good day from ABC Space Headquarters in New York. 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

95.3 KGY with Tommy James and the Shondells, downtown Ruby Brown, along with you till 2. Up next, Jim Croce.

It's 1 o'clock on your Saturday afternoon. Downtown Ruby Brown, glad to be here with you till 2.

It's Billy Joel Royale on 95.3 KGY, Olympia's greatest hits. Coming up this hour, Elton John, Pink Floyd, and John Lennon. Olympia's

0: KT here. I am broadcasting live from Capitol Mall. We are right in front of Sephora and we are with Backyard Butchers. That's right. The big red truck is here in Olympia for the first time and they have the same great deals as always. We are talking 20 ribeyes for $39 or 20 smash burgers for $20. That is a dollar a burger. Think of the Labor Day weekend parties. Think of how you will be the king of the barbecue when you walk in with a box full of USDA approved meats. If you have seafood lovers, well, we have 2 pounds of crab legs for $39. You cannot get these prices in the grocery store. You can only get them at Backyard Butcher's truck. And when it is gone, it is gone. There is no second chance. So come on out today. We are at the Sephora parking lot at Capitol Mall. I'm Lori T, broadcasting live.
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2: Today, a slight chance of rain with sun and clouds mixed. Highs in the low 70s, lows overnight in the 50s. Tomorrow for your Sunday, cloudy early and then clearing. High of 74. Sunday night, clear skies with a few clouds, lows around 50. Warming up a bit for us on Monday. Currently in downtown Olympia, it is 69 degrees.
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8: A hearing for Senator Edward Kennedy will be held in Edgartown, Massachusetts tomorrow. The senator may be charged after that hearing with leaving the scene of an accident. A car he was driving, as you'll remember, plunged off a bridge around midnight on Friday, killing a woman passenger.
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It's Olympia's greatest hits, 95.3 KGY with John Lennon and Imagine. Downtown Ruby Brown, glad to be here with you till 2 today. And hey, have you checked out our contest page? A lot of good stuff going on. 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Don't go.

0: here. We are at the Capitol Mall with Backyard Butchers. It is their first time in Olympia, so this is a great time for you to stop by. The sun is shining, the line is short, and if you want to have some extra fun while you're waiting in line, stop by our tent. We have some prizes for you. Yeah, we've got a game of cornhole for you. You could win tickets to the Rainiers or the Washington State Fair, maybe even Grays Harbor Raceway if you are a racing fan. We have also got some concert tickets. If you want to see Dancing in the Dirt, you got to stop by our tent. It's so easy to spot. It's a giant red truck and a big red tent. We've got great deals for you on a ton of meats. Stock up for Labor Day weekend. I'm Lori T, broadcasting live.
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0: weekend, Olympia's KGY is celebrating the music and memories of summer.
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Downtown Ruby Brown just here with you till 2. Glad to be hanging with you here on 95.3 KGY. Here's Sweet Fox on the Run. It's Olympia's Greatest Hits.

0: here broadcasting live from the Capitol Mall with Backyard Butchers. It has been a great afternoon. I love these remotes. I love meeting all our listeners and everybody who comes out. They all leave so smiling and happy, having gotten incredible deals on meats. We are going to head out, but Backyard Butchers will be here at Capitol Mall until about 7 tonight, and they will be here tomorrow. Tune on in. Dave Cowan's going to be here, and again, the tent will be here. We'll have plenty of fun prizes, so stop on by. Backyard Butchers in Capitol Mall. You will be able to get prices like nowhere else. You will get 20 ribeyes for $39. Or if you're more of a burger fan, how about 20 smash burgers for $20? Yeah, that's a dollar a burger. You could feed your neighborhood twice over on Labor Day weekend if you come to Capitol Mall at the Backyard Butcher's tent. I'm Lori T. signing off.
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1: Kentucky Fried Chicken, Kentucky Fried Chicken. 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
9: Partly cloudy, low 70s this afternoon, becoming cloudy into the overnight hours with a low at 50. Cloudy tomorrow, 73, and then 80 on Monday, but followed by much cooler temps later in the week. Right now, 70 degrees, downtown Olympia.
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What is wrong with you, Bill? Marry that girl. You're giving her the wedding bell blues. Fifth Dimension, our salute to the summer of 1969, continuing

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2: 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The Eagle has landed.
1: Roger, Tranquility. We copy you on the ground. You got a bunch of guys about to turn blue. We're breathing again. Thanks a lot.
3: And KGY was playing this in the summer of 1969.

0: weekend, Olympia's KGY is celebrating the music and memories of summer.
1: Well, the Great Rock Festival is now history. The last of the nearly 500,000 young people who traveled to Bethel, New York during the weekend have now departed. And the dairy farm where they listened to 3 days of rock music is quiet, except for the normal sounds of cows mooing.
2: I think they are really a wonderful group of kids. I've never met so many kids in such large numbers that were so polite, so patient, so courteous, and understanding under certain these conditions that we had here in the last 3 days.
3: And KGY was playing this in the summer of 1969.

Cora Nyro wrote and recorded that, and then the cover there was a big hit in 1969 as we continue to celebrate the summer of 1969 all weekend long.

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9: Clouds will start to get cloudy overnight, low at 50. And we'll stay cloudy tomorrow, 73 on Sunday, up to 80 on Monday. That won't last. It's going to be much cooler later in the week. 70 degrees currently in downtown Olympia.
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0: Excuse me, while your regularly scheduled DJ is down the hall reading the candy machine, I thought I'd sneak in here and plug my show coming around this week. You know, it's called The Amazing 80s with MG Kelly. 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And I dish out a pretty powerful retro 80s experience for you with lots of hot hits, you know. They're coming back. Good thing I locked the door. Gotta go. 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
2: It is a gorgeous afternoon out there, but if you were up this morning and out, it might have felt, smelled a little bit like fall. I took the dogs on a walk around the neighborhood this morning, and it certainly did. Then came back home, and there's college football on TV. They're calling it week zero, just a handful of games. College football season begins in earnest next week, and a week from tomorrow, the Apple Cup. Yeah, on Sunday.

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1: Hi, this is Dick Clark, and it's time now for American Bandstand. Happy Saturday to you. Today's the day we've got tens of thousands of dollars in prizes to give away. A couple of very nice automobiles will go to two lucky winners that you selected in the American Bandstand Dance Contest. Our special guests of the day are Underground Sunshine. 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

0: weekend, Olympia's KGY is celebrating the music and memories of summer.
1: Every girl's a winner, every girl a queen, as the loveliest from scores of countries compete for the title of Miss Universe of 1969. Don't miss the thrilling finals, the exciting competition, the suspense that hovers over the spectacle of beauty. 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See the new Miss Universe crowned in the 90-minute pageant Saturday, July 19th at 10, 9 Central Time.
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0: weekend, Olympia's KGY is celebrating the music and memories of summer.
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1: 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Then, Mr. E.H. Harriman of the Union Pacific put the top lawman in the West on their trail.
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2: Turning cloudy overnight, we'll have a low around 50. Remaining cloudy tomorrow, 73 for Sunday's high, 80 for Monday's high, and then much cooler later in the week. We're at 71 currently, downtown Olympia.
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10: Hey, you might have noticed Lori on the air earlier today, broadcasting live from the Backyard Butchers at the mall. If you missed your opportunity, well, they're still there. But tomorrow, I'll be broadcasting live. 20 ribeyes for $39, crab legs, lots more. Backyard Butchers, see you tomorrow while I'm there from 11 till 2 at the mall, Capitol Mall, right near Sephora for Backyard Butchers.

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